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1: 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At the tone, please record your message. When you have finished recording, you may hang up or press 1 for more options.

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This world that we have loved, and in loving so deeply we abused, like a mother abused our own child. Space will be my home. Space will be my home. They say it was another ship that brought us here, that we were seeded by panspermia. And now from the windows of the last ship to go, we look out onto the barren fields, to the burnt roots of trees and black rivers, in this chemical rainforest, in this chemical rainforest. Space will be my home.

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Of Sirius moons and the stars aligning, show me the fertile springs. 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

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Soon we will forget.

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It helps to sell the tickets, come and get them while you can. Try

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It costs a little extra.

They cheered for my beginning. They'll cheer for my demise. Every 2 dozen roses comes with a side or